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0: Country 93.1 weather.
6: A few clouds tonight, the low 10. Increasing cloud in the morning, a high probability of rain and the risk of a thunderstorm in the afternoon. Tomorrow's high 20. More showers tomorrow night and Saturday, the low 13, the high Saturday 18.
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4: A few clouds tonight, the low 10. Increasing cloud in the morning, a high probability of rain and the risk of a thunderstorm in the afternoon. Tomorrow's high 20. More showers tomorrow night and Saturday, the low 13, the high Saturday 18.
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7: A few clouds tonight, the low 10. Increasing cloud in the morning, a high probability of rain and the risk of a thunderstorm in the afternoon. Tomorrow's high 20. More showers tomorrow night and Saturday, the low 13, the high Saturday 18.
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4: A few clouds tonight, the low 10. Increasing cloud in the morning, a high probability of rain and the risk of a thunderstorm in the afternoon. Tomorrow's high 20. More showers tomorrow night and Saturday, the low 13, the high Saturday 18.
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3: A few clouds tonight, the low 10. Increasing cloud in the morning, a high probability of rain and the risk of a thunderstorm in the afternoon. Tomorrow's high 20. More showers tomorrow night and Saturday, the low 13, the high Saturday 18.
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7: A few clouds tonight, the low 10. Increasing cloud in the morning, a high probability of rain and the risk of a thunderstorm in the afternoon. Tomorrow's high 20. More showers tomorrow night and Saturday, the low 13, the high Saturday 18.
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5: A few clouds tonight, the low 10. Increasing cloud in the morning, a high probability of rain and the risk of a thunderstorm in the afternoon. Tomorrow's high 20. More showers tomorrow night and Saturday, the low 13, the high Saturday 18.
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1: A few clouds tonight, the low 10. Increasing cloud in the morning, a high probability of rain and the risk of a thunderstorm in the afternoon. Tomorrow's high 20. More showers tomorrow night and Saturday, the low 13, the high Saturday 18.
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1: Good morning, I'm Brad Obang. On Tuesday, September 1st, schools right across the region open up for the new school year. But what might not be available is your kid's bus. Country 93.1 News Director Bob McIntyre has the details.
2: It's regardless of which of the four boards operates your school. The new Transport en Route Consortium says it's an issue with finalizing contracts with the companies operating the big orange vehicles and emphasizes it has nothing to do with the creation of the consortium. As you would expect, you're advised to be ready with alternate arrangements. Bob McIntyre, Country 93.1 News.
1: It's mostly a lack of paperwork that makes an elderly couple living in a mobile home in Timmins unable to get a new furnace after several problems with a faulty one they had installed last fall. Anne Villeneuve says she has no paperwork from the purchaser installation from an out-of-town contractor. It all started with her insurance company telling her that the 50-year-old furnace had to be replaced.
3: Now, I can't get insurance. I can't get insurance on my house. The reason is I have no proof of purchase.
1: Villeneuve says local contractors refuse to sell and install a service without proper papers, not wanting the responsibility should something go wrong. All she did was get a furnace manual that says the model is not intended for a mobile home. The Villeneuve's lawyer says if they don't hear from the original contractor by the end of September, they'll go to court to sue for $35,000. And Iroquois Falls is in danger of losing its food bank at the end of the year. The owners of the thrift store that now houses the food bank are selling. It's possible a new owner won't keep it open. There's a plan B in place should no location or someone to coordinate operations comes forward. Cochrane Regional Food Bank Manager Artis Prue says it's prepared to have a mobile unit.
4: We would go once a month with our regional truck and we would distribute food from the back of the truck to the clients. So we'd have a hot spot and we'd be able to do everything that a regular food service would be, but we would be doing it mobilized.
1: Ideally, though, a location and someone to coordinate it along with volunteers would be the best. We have the email address on our website, which you can indicate your interest. For these stories and more, go to mytimmonsnow.com.
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5: Oh, a mix of sun and cloud and a chance of showers for today. And you can expect it to be a bit windy this morning, too, looking at a high of 19 for today. Chance of showers early in the evening, turning to showers by late evening. You're going to see a risk of a thunderstorm overnight as well. It's going to be dropping down to a low of 13. And taking a look towards the weekend here. Oh, geez, I just lost all my weekend weather. I'm having a morning. You just sit there and bear with it. All right, chance of showers, risk of a thunderstorm for Saturday. Showers on Sunday and Monday to take a look at the work week kicking off. Yet cloudy with a chance of showers, a high of 17. Temperatures for the weekend. Yeah, Sunday down to just a high of 15. Looks like Saturday a high of 19. So it's going to be a bit of a cool weekend. Right now in Timmins, partly cloudy and 9 degrees.
0: This is Timmins' Best Country. Yeah,

Morgan Wallen and Don't We Country 93.1. All right, de-stress. Sometimes you have a bit of a morning, okay? So let's do this together, all right? We're going to just de-stress ourselves out a little bit with a big, deep breath in and hold it. Hold it. Not yet. Not yet. And out. Feel better. Feeling good now. Yes, yes, yes. Maybe a few more of those would do. It happens, right? Right? Sometimes you just have a morning that's like, what are you setting me up for today? And maybe it's the ADHD that's inside me, right? That when, you know, the tone of a day gets set that early, you got to just shake it off a little bit. Just kind of do some the Henry Cavill arm reloads. Kind of, you know, get yourself back into this kind of mood. Anyway, yes. You know what?

0: One thing that's for sure going to help ease the mood. Today's a very special day indeed because the Porca Stampede and Rodeo, yes, that's kicking off today alongside their fall fair and really excited. One of the organizers was reaching out. I'm going to make my way out there for Saturday night to MC the Dust the Denim country concert going on. So really excited that Rosewood Avenue is going to be there. And I have to partially admit, it's my love of Sabrina and Dave. And just, I wanna give them such a good intro, right? Larry Berrio is going to be headlining. Larry, you're going to get an okay intro, okay? But I am a bit biased, and I do have a big love of Rosewood Avenue. So I'm really excited to be able to introduce them to a stage. And not just the fact that I get to intro Rosewood Avenue, Sabrina and Dave, but full band, right? They're going to have their full band. On top of that, they did get everything set up for the Porca Stampede and Rodeo when it comes to shuttle services for Timmins. So don't you worry, right? You can head over. I would say go to Google, right? It's always easier. Go to Google, Google the Porca Stampede and Rodeo. You'll find all that info you need for the shuttle services here in Timmins.
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Morgan Griffiths, Just B and Me, Country 93.1. And did you hear about the leaks for the Avengers Doomsday movie? We're going to nerd out a bit this morning, okay? Because what is happening? Oh, I got to talk about this after Aaron Prochet. Maybe some spoiler warnings. Here we go. Aaron Prochet, Let's Get Rowdy, Country 93.1.

0: Aaron Prichette, Let's Get Rowdy, Country 93.1. And yeah, those leaks that came out about the new Avengers Doomsday movie showing Tobey Maguire's Spider-Man facing off with Hugh Jackman's Wolverine. What is going on? Well, it was leaked that the whole movie surrounding the idea that these different Earths from different multiverses are colliding into each other. And apparently it's kicking off with Deadpool and Wolverine going to Tobey Maguire's Earth, because the only way to stop the two Earths from colliding is by destroying one of the Earths. So I guess the whole movie's kicking off with Deadpool and Wolverine going to Tobey Maguire's Spider-Man verse, his Earth, and, well, they got to fight. And the loser, their Earth is going to be destroyed. Now, I can't confirm this is what's going on, right? It could be a classic Marvel honeypot, right? But, wow, a lot of fans are really, really like, I don't know what to do here, right? Like, are you saying that we're going to have to choose between Wolverine and Tobey Maguire's Spider-Man, and that one of them by the end of that intro isn't going to be around anymore? That's scary, right? Love Tobey Maguire's Spider-Man. Those are the ones I was a little kid when they came out. Those are the ones I grew up with. And yeah, no one wants to see anything bad happen to Tobey Maguire's Spider-Man, but he's the only hero from his Earth. And apparently he's got to take on X-Men, Deadpool, and Wolverine. Oh, yeah, it's not looking good, is it?
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saw the old man's face, front page obituary. He was a millionaire. He left his fortune to some guy he barely knew. His kids were mad as hell.

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1: Good morning, I'm Brad Obang. On Tuesday, September 1st, schools right across the region open up for the new school year. But what might not be available is your kid's bus. Country 93.1 News Director Bob McIntyre has the details.
2: It's regardless of which of the four boards operates your school. The new Transport en Route Consortium says it's an issue with finalizing contracts with the companies operating the Big Orange vehicles and emphasizes it has nothing to do with the creation of the consortium. As you would expect, you're advised to be ready with alternate arrangements. Bob McIntyre, Country 93.1 News.
1: It's mostly a lack of paperwork that makes an elderly couple living in a mobile home in Timmins unable to get a new furnace after several problems with a faulty one they had installed last fall. Anne Villeneuve says she has no paperwork from the purchaser installation from an out-of-town contractor. It all started with her insurance company telling her that the 50-year-old furnace had to be replaced.
3: Now, I'm trying to get insurance. I can't get insurance on my house. The reason is I have no proof of purchase.
1: Villeneuve says local contractors refuse to sell and install a service without proper papers, not wanting the responsibility should something go wrong. All she did was get a furnace manual that says the model is not intended for a mobile home. The Villeneuve's lawyer says if they don't hear from the original contractor by the end of September, they'll go to court to sue for $35,000. And Iroquois Falls is in danger of losing its food bank at the end of the year. The owners of the thrift store that now houses the food bank are selling. It's possible a new owner won't keep it open. There's a plan B in place should no location or someone to coordinate operations comes forward. Cochrane Regional Food Bank Manager Artis Prue says it's prepared to have a mobile unit.
4: We would go once a month with our regional truck and we would distribute food from the back of the truck to the clients. So we would have a hot spot and we'd be able to do everything that a regular food service would be, but we would be doing it mobilized.
1: Ideally, though, a location and someone to coordinate it along with volunteers would be the best. We have the email address on our website, to which you can indicate your interest. For these stories and more, go to mytimmonsnow.com.
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5: Mix of sun and cloud, looking at a chance of showers for today. And you can expect that it's going to get a bit windy in the morning as well, looking at a high of 19. Chance of showers early in the evening, turning to showers by late evening. Risk of thunderstorms overnight, dropping down to a low of 13. Taking a look at Saturday, showers and risk of a thunderstorm, high of 19. Sunday, showers and a high of 15. While Monday, to kick off your work week, again, cloudy, chance of showers, high of 17. And right now in Timmins, it's partly cloudy and 9 degrees.
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Jody Messina, I'm All Right, Country 93.1. And this next group will be performing during Dust to Denim at the Porcus Stampede and Rodeo. First time with their full band since they released this song, Leavin' Town.

0: Rosewood Avenue and Leaving Town Country 93.1. And in this case, well, they're going to be very close by, right? Because to get to Porcus, about 40, 45 minutes, I'm told. I haven't made my way out there yet. Perhaps I've passed through it, right? Sometimes, you know, I just kind of dissociate while driving. And yeah, before you know it, you're at your destination and you're thinking, oh, how did I get there? But anyway, yeah, really excited to be out there Saturday for the Porcus Stampede and Rodeo. Again, Rosewood Avenue performing for their first time since Leaving Town came out with the full band. So really, really excited. They have been so great to us. They've been so great to this community. I mean, right here from your own backyard in Iroquois Falls, right? So big, big, big love towards Dave and Sabrina. Can't wait to see them with the whole band backing them up. It's going to be absolutely incredible. So yeah, get excited. I'm going to be there Saturday night to introduce all the incredible artists like Matt Costco opening the show. Rosewood Avenue is taking stage at 9. You got Larry Berrio, who's got one heck of a track record when it comes to country music, who's going to be headlining the show. It's going to be such a good time. So get excited for all the parts, the rodeo part, the stampede part, the fall fair going on next to it, all in one, right? And then Dust the Denim, that country night concert. That's going to be amazing Saturday night. Can't wait to be there. Can't wait to see all the action. And again, can't wait to intro two of my favorite people, Dave and Sabrina. They're so nice. Oh, I hope they get every, I hope they reach every goal they set out for themselves, right?
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0: 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I swear, girl, you could have anyone you choose. 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
1: Thomas Rhett, Beautiful As You, Country 93.1. I hope you're having a lovely morning, TGIF. And yes, lots going on. Of course, you got the Porca Stampede and Rodeo kicking off this weekend. And then next weekend, right, for the 29th and the 30th, you got the Mega Truck Racing with the Cochrane Bear Fest going on. And that's just one of those, you know, let's go sports fans, buckle up for lots of monster trucks and some Mega Truck Racing all going alongside the Bear Fest.
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1: Mega Truck Racing, 100% a sport, right? That clip works there. Anywho, I'm always going to love monster trucks, right? I don't want to get sappy. I've gotten sappy before bringing it up, but, you know, I think I was 13. My dad took me to go see the monster trucks in Ottawa. You know, I grew up near Ottawa, and he died shortly after. And that is one of those things where a core memory now, like core memory, one of the last memories. There's times I can barely remember what my father's face looked like, but I remember the fun that he took me to. And I want other people to have that, right? I want you to have that too. I want your kids to have that. I want those memories. They can be so important, because there's times in life you don't get to choose what's going to happen to you. And I don't want to make this a guilt trip, but no, get out there, make some memories. Mega Truck Racing, the Cochrane Bear Fest, that's a perfect way to do that.
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1: Good morning, I'm Brad Obang. On Tuesday, September 1st, schools right across the region open up for the new school year. But what might not be available is your kid's bus. Country 93.1 News Director Bob McIntyre has the details.
2: It's regardless of which of the four boards operates your school. The new Transport en Route Consortium says it's an issue with finalizing contracts with the companies operating the Big Orange vehicles and emphasizes it has nothing to do with the creation of the consortium. As you would expect, you're advised to be ready with alternate arrangements. Bob McIntyre, Country 93.1 News.
1: It's mostly a lack of paperwork that makes an elderly couple living in a mobile home in Timmins unable to get a new furnace after several problems with a faulty one they had installed last fall. Anne Villeneuve says she has no paperwork from the purchaser installation from an out-of-town contractor. It all started with her insurance company telling her that the 50-year-old furnace had to be replaced.
3: Now, I can't get insurance. I can't get insurance on my house. The reason is I have no proof of purchase.
1: Villeneuve says local contractors refuse to sell and install a service without proper papers, not wanting the responsibility should something go wrong. All she did was get a furnace manual that says the model is not intended for a mobile home. The Villeneuve's lawyer says if they don't hear from the original contractor by the end of September, they'll go to court to sue for $35,000. And Iroquois Falls is in danger of losing its food bank at the end of the year. The owners of the thrift store that now houses the food bank are selling. It's possible a new owner won't keep it open. There's a plan B in place should no location or someone to coordinate operations comes forward. Cochrane Regional Food Bank Manager Artis Prue says it's prepared to have a mobile unit.
4: We would go once a month with our regional truck and we would distribute food from the back of the truck to the clients. So we would have a hot spot and we'd be able to do everything that a regular food service would be, but we would be doing it mobilized.
1: Ideally, though, a location and someone to coordinate it along with volunteers would be the best. We have the email address on our website, which you can indicate your interest. For these stories and more, go to mytimmonsnow.com.
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5: Mix of sun and cloud, looking at a chance of showers for today. And you can expect that it's going to get a bit windy in the morning as well, looking at a high of 19. Chance of showers early in the evening, turning to showers by late evening. Risk of thunderstorms overnight, dropping down to a low of 13. Taking a look at Saturday, showers and risk of a thunderstorm, high of 19. Sunday, showers and a high of 15. While Monday, to kick off your work week, again, cloudy, chance of showers, high of 17. And right now in Timmins, it's partly cloudy and 9 degrees.
0: We've come to the conclusion there's never too much country.

Paisley, the World Country 93.1, and I see that the Odyssey just beat out Deadpool and Wolverine for becoming the biggest R-rated movie of all time. And part of me is really glad to see that, right? I mean, this movie had no CGI involved. Everything you see is real. Every actor, every person you see is an actual actor. They buried people with snorkels to get

0: certain shots done. They filmed the entire thing in IMAX, which is tell this movie seemed like an impossible thing to do because of how loud an IMAX camera is, right? Imagine trying to film a movie and film dialogue while a lawnmower is going off right beside your head, right? That's what an IMAX camera is like. So the fact that they were able to get a silencer built around the camera to do the shots, to collect the dialogue and the audio, not to mention an IMAX camera only gives you 3 minutes of footage per reel. So you're stopping everybody every couple of minutes to change out the reel, which it's nuts. It's nuts that an entire film got done this way. So if any movie deserves to be the biggest R-rated movie of all time, it's The Odyssey. One thing I will say to The Odyssey, which we all know they're never going to hear anything that comes out of my mouth, but next time, just film it here in Timmins, right? They had to go to so many different locations around the world to get all the different, you know, environments for the film. Little did they know that Timmins actually provides every single one of those environments in some shape or form, right? It's kind of strange. In Timmins, you can have like hot, dry summer days, right? You can have over the top extended snowfalls in winters, right? You got forest out there. You got some barren zones out there. Yeah, Timmins has everything. If they would have came to Timmins to film The Odyssey, they probably would have saved a ton of money. But I guess, you know, they wouldn't have gotten as many travel miles. Yeah.
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0: Goodvin, every time you take your time, Moose FM, and I want to thank the Wizard of Paws for the incredible day we had yesterday hanging out there at the shop. Kind of played it off like it was my first time, my first day working for the Wizard of Paws. Maybe I don't have the proper skill set to be a dog groomer, but oh, I would encourage you to watch the video up on our Facebook page. I would say it's got some laugh out loud moments in there. But yeah, if there was one thing I would just really want people to take me 100% seriously on and something that they would take away from this show, it's that if you need to get your dog groomed, which it does make them a lot more comfortable, right? Like it really does. The Wizard of Paws is the only place to do it. Okay. Just the quality of work there, it's amazing. Like, they turn dogs into walking pieces of art. And the dogs are so happy because they got staff there just to make sure your dog is entertained and played with. And that's what part of the doggy enrichment program is, right? You can literally stop leaving your dog at home all day while you're at work, right? You're at work, your dog's at home, it's barking, it's having anxiety, it's lonely, it doesn't know what's going on. So why not bring it down to the Wizard of Paws, enroll it in the doggy enrichment program, and then that way you don't have to leave your dog home alone all day. They got staff. It's literally their job to play with your dog and keep it happy and entertained all day, right? That's amazing. Our dogs, right? They're our furball children. And the Wizard of Paws, right? They are going to respect that. And like I say, the quality of the work, the atmosphere, the staff, it's great. I can't praise that place enough.
1: Hard hats are not required, but they can help. The Start with Dean Tripp.
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1: Good morning, I'm Brad Obang. On Tuesday, September 1st, schools right across the region open up for the new school year. But what might not be available is your kid's bus. Country 93.1 News Director Bob McIntyre has the details.
2: It's regardless of which of the four boards operates your school. The new Transport en Route Consortium says it's an issue with finalizing contracts with the companies operating the big orange vehicles and emphasizes it has nothing to do with the creation of the consortium. As you would expect, you're advised to be ready with alternate arrangements. Bob McIntyre, Country 93.1 News.
1: It's mostly a lack of paperwork that makes an elderly couple living in a mobile home in Timmins unable to get a new furnace after several problems with a faulty one they had installed last fall. Anne Villeneuve says she has no paperwork from the purchaser installation from an out-of-town contractor. It all started with her insurance company telling her that the 50-year-old furnace had to be replaced.
3: Now, I'm trying to get insurance. I can't get insurance on my house. The reason is I have no proof of purchase.
1: Villeneuve says local contractors refuse to sell and install a service without proper papers, not wanting the responsibility should something go wrong. All she did was get a furnace manual that says the model is not intended for a mobile home. The Villeneuve's lawyer says if they don't hear from the original contractor by the end of September, they'll go to court to sue for $35,000. And Iroquois Falls is in danger of losing its food bank at the end of the year. The owners of the thrift store that now houses the food bank are selling. It's possible a new owner won't keep it open. There's a plan B in place should no location or someone to coordinate operations comes forward. Cochrane Regional Food Bank Manager Artis Prue says it's prepared to have a mobile unit.
4: We would go once a month with our regional truck and we would distribute food from the back of the truck to the clients. So we'd have a hot spot and we'd be able to do everything that a regular food service would be, but we would be doing it mobilized.
1: Ideally, though, a location and someone to coordinate it along with volunteers would be the best. We have the email address on our website, which you can indicate your interest. For these stories and more, go to MyTimmonsNow.com.
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5: Mix of sun and cloud, looking at a chance of showers for today. And you can expect that it's going to get a bit windy in the morning as well, looking at a high of 19. Chance of showers early in the evening, turning to showers by late evening. Risk of thunderstorms overnight, dropping down to a low of 13. Taking a look at Saturday, showers and risk of a thunderstorm, high of 19. Sunday, showers and a high of 15. While Monday, to kick off your work week, again, cloudy, chance of showers, high of 17. And right now in Timmins, it's partly cloudy and 9 degrees.
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Love here with Stefan from Lucian Transportation in the studio to hang out. We'll find out what he's got to say coming up right after Dallas Smith. It's Good Time Goes, Country 93.1.

0: Good time goes Dallas Smith Country 93.1, and it's always a good time when Stefan from Lucian Transportation is in the studio. You've been fueling the Country 93.1 studio for long before I came around. Stefan, thank you for being here today, man.
1: Right on. Thank you. Let's go.
0: Let's go. Let's rev the engine. So I heard the rumor that you were popping in this morning because you got some career opportunities floating about right now.
1: We sure do. We're looking for certified 310T mechanics, two preferably. 42 McChesney Road is where we're located. This is a full-time position with a guaranteed 42.5 hours a week. 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
0: Oh, wow. Wow. So what you're saying is I should give this up immediately. Go get my mechanic license and come work for you.
1: Yeah, stick around for 4 years and get your mechanic license. And then, we'll consider that.
0: Oh, that's amazing. And I mean, to get a career with Lucian Transportation, right? Like, you're not looking at jumping into a career that's going to have like a short shelf life. There's nothing really out there that could kind of replace a mechanic. And, you know, the thing about, Lucian Transportation is kids are always going to need to get to school. So, not only are you offering like an opportunity for a career, but this sounds like the kind of career somebody could get into and actually take a deep breath and go, oh, I'm not going to have to look for another job next year.
1: This is kind of true. So a story about Lucian Transportation is that we're one of the families in a family of companies. So we operate as Lucian Transportation, but we're also known as Student Transportation of Canada. And with that potential, like I started out as a bus driver 4 years ago, and moving up the ranks, the ability to relocate. There's so many different opportunities in this company that it's unreal. Anywhere from driver, monitor, to office position, dispatch, mechanic, foreman, you name it. You can work your way up to vice president if you wanted to.
0: No, and that's like an incredible thing to hear, you know? Like, not to talk badly about my career, but, I mean, I'm on a journey where, you know, I have received a lot of layoffs. You know, there's a lot of big media companies I've worked for in the past that just kind of went straight down the tubes. So again and again, you know, you get comfortable somewhere, you're looking to stay, but then you're uprooted, and then you find yourself moving again and again and again to kind of keep the career going. So it does sound like a really nice opportunity you're offering here, man, like something with stability, reliability, not to mention like being a mechanic. That's got to have some nice perks that come along with it too.
1: It definitely adds value to our safe travel options.
0: Yes, absolutely.
1: Yeah. Being a mechanic, like seeing them in the shop working, their camaraderie and their teamwork and the emphasis that they put on the safety and the quality of the vehicles, it's astonishingly awesome. I really appreciate the team that we have here in Timmins. I do hail from Sudbury, and our office is running like a top there. We're just looking for that same kind of momentum to keep here in Timmins, keep our buses rolling.
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0: Andrew Hyatt, do it with you. Country 93.1, Stefan from Lucian Transportation joining us in studio today. He's been fueling Country 93.1 long before I came around. And Stefan, thank you for being here. I think you're a great character and I love having you around, man. You remind me a lot of an old buddy of mine. And right now, Lucian Transportation, we're here today because they got some really great career opportunities. And one of the things I definitely want to stress is that this is a career with longevity to it. You know, I feel like kids are always going to need to get to school. Public transportation is always going to be an absolute necessity. And as someone who has been in a career field where I have had to deal with a lot of layoffs in my time and a lot of uncertainty, and even coming into here, right? Vista Radio seems to have everything together. It seems to be organized, right? My bosses every day, they're like, you don't need to worry anymore. But I feel like I'm broken, Steph. Like, I feel like every day I'm just like, is this the day everything falls apart?
1: Well, if it does, you have a home at Lucian Transportation.
0: Oh my. I hope you mean that.
1: I do.
0: I really, really do. My uncle was a bus driver in Ottawa. He was actually known as the singing bus driver till enough people were driven mad.
1: Yeah.
0: And told them to knock off the singing in the morning. But one thing I definitely want to stress, because, you know, this does seem like an opportunity where, had I originally gone down that path, I wouldn't have that feeling, right? I wouldn't be coming into a place where I'm actually secure and I'm safe, but still always dealing with that lingering fear in the back of my head, like, this could be my last week. This could be my last month. Is this going to be my last year? Am I going to be starting over again somewhere else? And working in the transportation industry, Lucian Transportation, right? There is a longevity, right? Mechanics are always going to be necessary. Getting kids to school is always going to be necessary. Public transportation will always be necessary. So when it comes to somebody like me, I got no experience when it comes to the transportation industry. I'm hearing this for the first time. I'm thinking, yeah, I would really want to work with Stefan. I would love to work for Stefan. Where does that journey begin for someone?
1: So if you find us online or you come down to 42 McChesney Road, we fill out an application, we get you an interview, we get you into training, which is paid training, by the way. We get a $2,000 signing bonus for bus drivers. Monitors start at like $18 an hour. Bus drivers right now is like $22, $28. There's plenty of opportunity for advancement, plenty of opportunities if you want to relocate. We have a broad spectrum of opportunity, and you could just build yourself all the way up to president at one time if you want. So there's plenty of opportunity. So mechanics, we're looking for certified 310T right now, certified 310S if you're willing to come in and get it going with Lucian Transportation. Again, that's at 42 McChesney Road. Keep them coming. Let's go.
0: Yeah, and I would encourage you to apply, because just from being on this side, Stefan, I can tell you, you're a great person, right? You're a fun guy to be around. You seem like someone I would just love to work for. And you're also looking at getting into a career where you're going to have stability underneath your feet almost the entire time.
1: Yeah.
0: So again, right, you can take care of the training, you have the signing bonus. Everything you're saying just sounds like things that I would have loved to have heard, you know, just a few years ago, Stefan, right? So yeah, if this is kind of hitting home with you right now and you're thinking, yeah, this is a career I am interested in, again, Stefan, how do they reach out? How do they get a hold of you? And again, where do they go for that application?
1: Well, we're located at 42 McChesney. That's just off of Airport Road here in Timmins, Ontario. However, if you want, you can call us at 705-360-4090 today.
0: All right. And if you need that number again, if you know the text line, text in. I'm going to make sure Stefan leaves me all this information and I will reply to you with that info.
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1: Good morning, I'm Brad Obang. On Tuesday, September 1st, schools right across the region open up for the new school year. But what might not be available is your kid's bus. Country 93.1 News Director Bob McIntyre has the details.
2: It's regardless of which of the four boards operates your school. The new Transport en Route Consortium says it's an issue with finalizing contracts with the companies operating the Big Orange vehicles and emphasizes it has nothing to do with the creation of the consortium. As you would expect, you're advised to be ready with alternate arrangements. Bob McIntyre, Country 93.1 News.
1: It's mostly a lack of paperwork that makes an elderly couple living in a mobile home in Timmins unable to get a new furnace after several problems with a faulty one they had installed last fall. Anne Villeneuve says she has no paperwork from the purchaser installation from an out-of-town contractor. It all started with her insurance company telling her that the 50-year-old furnace had to be replaced.
3: Now, I'm trying to get insurance. I can't get insurance on my house. The reason is I have no proof of purchase.
1: Villeneuve says local contractors refuse to sell and install a service without proper papers, not wanting the responsibility should something go wrong. All she did was get a furnace manual that says the model is not intended for a mobile home. The Villeneuve's lawyer says if they don't hear from the original contractor by the end of September, they'll go to court to sue for $35,000. And Iroquois Falls is in danger of losing its food bank at the end of the year. The owners of the thrift store that now houses the food bank are selling. It's possible a new owner won't keep it open. There's a plan B in place should no location or someone to coordinate operations comes forward. Cochrane Regional Food Bank Manager Artis Prue says it's prepared to have a mobile unit.
4: We would go once a month with our regional truck and we would distribute food from the back of the truck to the clients. So we would have a hot spot and we'd be able to do everything that a regular food service would be, but we would be doing it mobilized.
1: Ideally, though, a location and someone to coordinate it along with volunteers would be the best. We have the email address on our website, to which you can indicate your interest. For these stories and more, go to mytimmonsnow.com.
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5: Yeah, it's looking really cloudy out there this morning. You can expect a mix of sun and cloud later throughout the day, plus a chance of showers. And it's going to be a bit windy this morning, too. High of 19. Chance of showers coming back early in the evening, turning to showers late in the evening. Risk of a thunderstorm overnight dropping down to a low of 13. And taking a look at tomorrow for your Saturday, showers with a risk of a thunderstorm looking at a high of 19 for tomorrow. And Sunday also calling for showers with a cooler high of 15. And to kick off your work week on Monday, it's going to be cloudy with a chance of showers and a high of 17. Well, right now in Timmins, it's 11 degrees.
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0: Lainey Wilson, phone, keys, wallet, country, 93.1 today in studio. Joining us, Stefan from Lucian Transportation, who's been fueling the country 93.1 studio long before I even came around. And Stefan, we've been talking a bit today about some of the opportunities that you have available right now in Lucian Transportation. You're looking for some certified mechanics. You're looking for some new drivers. And these are some really, really great opportunities that, honestly, someone would be very, very lucky to land into one of these positions.
1: I think so.
0: But now it's time to play a little game where, well, we just get to know you a little bit better. You know, we're going to expose the real Stefan to everyone here in Timmins. And it's a game called This or That. So I got here in front of me a list of things that are designed to really let us get to know you.
1: Nice.
0: And all you got to do is choose the one thing that you feel represents you the most.
1: Sounds good.
0: So number one, cowboy boots or sneakers?
1: Sneakers.
0: Sneakers. Same. Comfier. Mm-hmm. Day on a ranch or day on a lake?
1: I think ranch.
0: Ranch, eh? Ooh, all right. You like the sand in your feet then, eh?
1: Yeah.
0: Vinyl or streaming?
1: Oh, vinyl. Yeah, you can't go wrong with vinyl.
0: No. It's nice having something like physical, right?
1: Yeah.
0: In a day where everything's becoming so digital, to be like, yo, Stefan, check out this album art.
1: Right? Yes.
0: That means something. Now, would you rather see a show in a small town bar or would you rather be in a sold out arena?
1: Oh, small town bar.
0: Small town bar.
1: Yes.
0: Yeah. Would you prefer seeing an acoustic set or a full band?
1: I don't really have a preference, but I do like acoustic sets.
0: Yeah. Now, sunrise, fishing on a lake, or a late night of, well, you do a bit of writing, right? Right?
1: Yeah.
0: We talked a bit. You do some writing. Would you rather a morning fishing or a late night of doing some writing?
1: Oh, my goodness. That's a hard decision. I think the late night writing.
0: Yeah.
1: Yeah.
0: By the way,
1: I'm kind of like the coffee and go guy. I don't need no fishing in my life.
0: I definitely want to see some of the things you write. And now we've opened that can of worms. Other people might start asking you soon, too.
1: Yes.
0: A barbecue or cooking on a campfire?
1: Oh, I consider

0: both the same, but campfire definitely. Yeah.
1: It just adds to the experience, right?
0: Yeah, and you don't have to worry about propane.
1: Yeah. It's not something that you get to do every day. Like, the barbecue is always there, but you know that campfire, right?
0: Truth be told, I have a barrel in my backyard with a grill I just put on over it, and I do some oak or some maple wood, and it's so good.
1: Oh, man. My stepbrother and you would be two peas in a pod. We did the same thing. My mom's just like, well, what was in that barrel beforehand? It's like, right? Don't ask questions. You don't need to know.
0: Yeah.
1: Just enjoy the flavors that were left over.
0: Right.
1: Bonfire or backyard patio?
0: Bonfire.
1: Horseback riding or jet ski on a lake?
0: That's a good one, too. I think I like the horseback riding more than the jet ski.
1: You know what? You live dangerously, Stefan. I appreciate that. Horses scare me.
0: They're so majestic. What are you talking
1: about?
0: They
1: are. I love horses, right? But being on one, like being on the back of one, I'm just like, where are you going, bud? Where are you taking me? I am not in control of this. And last one for this or that, a quiet morning on a porch or a late night at a bar?
0: Oh, quiet morning on a porch.
1: Oh, yeah, nothing beats sunrises and a cup of coffee.
0: My bar days are kind of over.
1: Yes. My bar days ended in my 30s when someone in the lineup outside was like, oh, I don't have a lighter. Ask that old guy if he's got a lighter.
0: You're the old guy, I guess.
1: And then I got the tap on my shoulder, right? And I'm just like, are you kidding me?
0: I love it.
1: I'm never going out again.
0: Never.
1: Unless, of course, you ask me, buddy, because you're a pretty great company. Stefan from Lucian Transportation, thank you again so much for being here today. I appreciate your time. And once again, if you're looking for that opportunity, we're right off Airport Road. Forgive my stale newness. I'm not
0: 42 McChesney Road.
1: McChesney Road.
0: Yes.
1: Okay, good, because I was going to say a different thing. McChesney Road. And again, you're looking for some certified licensed mechanics. You're looking for some new drivers. A lot of great opportunities available right now through Lucian Transportation. And honestly, Stefan, you are someone who I imagine would be great to work for. Lots of great benefits. So if you're looking for something new, you're looking for that new career step where you're going to have a lot of stability. Stefan, how do they reach you?
0: Well, you can call our office at 705-360-4090 or check us out on Facebook, Lucian Transportation Timmins.
1: And I'm going to get him to write that down for me. So if you missed that, text into the contest number here and I'll get back to you with that. Stefan, thank you again.
0: All right. Thank you.
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Dean Brody, you got the wrong guy. Country 93.1, and yes, the Porcus Stampede and Rodeo kicking off today. We have some info here about the shuttle service that's going to take you to and from the rodeo back to Timmins, and I'll fill you in right after Dan Davidson. 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

0: think you might.
1: Dan Davidson found Country 93.1, and that's what you're going to be saying when you find that shuttle that gets you down to the Porcus Stampede and Rodeo, and of course the Porcus Dust to Denim. The ride continues, because oh my, Rosewood Avenue, right? They're going to be performing for the first time since they released Leavin' Town, which has been just doing incredible on the charts, right? They're going to have the full band for the first time since that song came out. So it's going to be absolutely amazing. And we're going to be tossing this up on Facebook. So if some of this information flies by a little bit, do not worry. You'll be able to go to Country 93.1 over on our Facebook page and take a look at this. But yes, we do have the shuttle schedule here for the Porcus Stampede and Rodeo. And that includes the Porcus Dust to Denim as well. So according to the schedule here, just trying to keep it focused on the Timmins area, because these shuttles are servicing a lot of the communities around us, like Iroquois Falls is also going to have a shuttle service as well. But for here in Timmins, it looks like you're going to want to catch that shuttle down at Mike's Restaurant come 3 p.m. And it looks like it arrives back all the way at 2 a.m. So I do see the final shuttle would be leaving at about 1:30 in the morning, and then it would have you back here at that Mike's Restaurant area around 2 a.m. And that is when that service is going to be coming to an end. So it does look like, again, the shuttle will be servicing both Iroquois Falls and here in Timmins. So quite a few different times and quite a few spots here on the shuttle schedule. So again, we're going to get that tossed up over on our Facebook page, so that way you can go and access that information. And I hope you just have a wonderful time. It's going to be such a good weekend. Have tons of fun out there.
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1: Good morning, I'm Brad Obang. On Tuesday, September 1st, schools right across the region open up for the new school year. But what might not be available is your kid's bus. Country 93.1 News Director Bob McIntyre has the details.
2: It's regardless of which of the four boards operates your school. The new Transport en Route Consortium says it's an issue with finalizing contracts with the companies operating the Big Orange vehicles and emphasizes it has nothing to do with the creation of the consortium. As you would expect, you're advised to be ready with alternate arrangements. Bob McIntyre, Country 93.1 News.
1: It's mostly a lack of paperwork that makes an elderly couple living in a mobile home in Timmins unable to get a new furnace after several problems with a faulty one they had installed last fall. Anne Villeneuve says she has no paperwork from the purchaser installation from an out-of-town contractor. It all started with her insurance company telling her that the 50-year-old furnace had to be replaced.
3: Now, try and get insurance. I can't get insurance on my house. The reason is I have no proof of purchase.
1: Villeneuve says local contractors refuse to sell and install a service without proper papers, not wanting the responsibility should something go wrong. All she did was get a furnace manual that says the model is not intended for a mobile home. The Villeneuve's lawyer says if they don't hear from the original contractor by the end of September, they'll go to court to sue for $35,000. And Iroquois Falls is in danger of losing its food bank at the end of the year. The owners of the thrift store that now houses the food bank are selling. It's possible a new owner won't keep it open. There's a plan B in place should no location or someone to coordinate operations comes forward. Cochrane Regional Food Bank Manager Artis Prue says it's prepared to have a mobile unit.
4: We would go once a month with our regional truck, and we would distribute food from the back of the truck to the clients. So we would have a hot spot, and we'd be able to do everything that a regular food service would be, but we would be doing it mobilized.
1: Ideally, though, a location and someone to coordinate it along with volunteers would be the best. We have the email address on our website, to which you can indicate your interest. For these stories and more, go to MyTimmonsNow.com.
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7: Yeah, it's looking pretty cloudy out there today, but that's supposed to shift over to a mix of sun and cloud, but there is a chance of showers coming along with that today as well. And you can expect it to be a bit windy this morning, looking at a high of 19. Chance of showers early in the evening, turning to showers in the late evening. Risk of a thunderstorm overnight dropping down to a low of 13. And taking a look ahead to tomorrow, risk of showers and a risk of a thunderstorm looking at a high of 19 for Saturday. Sunday calling for showers and a high of 15. While kicking off your work week on Monday, chance of showers and a high of 17. Meanwhile, right now in Timmins, light rain and 12 degrees.
0: From t-shirts, you were in my t-shirt. Right there. To red dresses.
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1: Garth Brooks, two of a kind, working on a Full House Country 93.1. And yes, it's Furball Friday. Today we celebrate that sponsorship with the Wizard of Paws. A huge shout out to their staff for yesterday's video. I got to talk about that right after the Washboard Union right here, Country 93.1.

0: Washboard Union Band on our t-shirt, Country 93.1. Happy Fur Ball Friday. And yesterday had just an incredible time. Not to be selfish and make this break here all about, what I was up to yesterday, but it was a really, really fun experience. And that is the kind of experience you get to look forward to when you make a trip to the Wizard of Paws to get your dog groomed, to get the haircut done, or maybe you're just enlisting your dog into their doggy enrichment program, right? It's a really cool program to have. It's an opportunity for you to drop your dog off during the week while you're at work, so that way your dog doesn't have to stay at home alone. And the Wizard of Paws, right, they literally have staff. This might be my new dream job. Their job is to just play with your dog, keep it engaged, and make sure it has a really fun time. But I would love to encourage you, visit our Facebook page, Country 93.1 on Facebook. I love the amount of laughy emojis that have shown up there already. But yesterday, we did a bit of a video, right? My first day working at the Wizard of Paws. And let's just say that by the end of the video, you probably understand why I won't be doing a second day. I think when it comes to a career, I should stick to radio here. But oh my goodness, what a fun time. And again, had so much fun there making that video yesterday. So give it a watch, have yourself a laugh. And remember, when you need to get your dog groomed, when you're looking for a place to look after your dog while you're at work at the day, think no further than the Wizard of Paws right here on 3rd Avenue, because they're just absolutely incredible.
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1: What's up, guys? 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Only right here, right now, on Country 93.1, Timmins' best country.

0: Love this song, Dasha and Austin, Country 93.1. What an incredible song. You know, it would match very well with the Mega Truck Racing and the Cochrane Bear Fest, because that is also going to be an absolute incredible time. And I love that they're going to have the monster trucks there during the Mega Truck Racing. Like, this definitely hits home. One of those things as a kid, right? Like, I talk to friends, right? They've been into wrestling their entire lives. They can tell you every wrestling match from when they were a kid all the way up to the most recent ones. That obsession for me has always been monster trucks, right? I love them. I love them. I love the action. I love the noise. I love watching the destruction of a giant truck rolling over top of a car. It's just so fun to watch. And I got some beautiful memories of when my dad took me to go see the monster trucks when I was a little kid before he passed away. And one of those core memories I have. So you definitely want to check out all the fun and all the action. Larry Berrio is going to be headlining everything with a country concert. So be looking forward to that as well. And just tons going on, right? Like, it's the Cochrane Bear Fest, and they're going to have the Mega Truck Racing going on alongside it. I mean, could you ask for a better way to wrap up August, right? All of this going down August 29th and the 30th. And I know, you know, there's always websites to go along with it, but honestly, I always feel like it's a bit easier to say, you know, you want deets, you want to find those tickets, hop onto the old Google machine, punch in, you know, Mega Truck Racing and Cochrane Bear Fest. It's going to take you right where you need to be to get the lineup, to get access to your tickets. And ticket pre-sales are going on till August 27th.
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1: Good morning, I'm Brad Obang. On Tuesday, September 1st, schools right across the region open up for the new school year. But what might not be available is your kid's bus. Country 93.1 News Director Bob McIntyre has the details.
2: It's regardless of which of the four boards operates your school. The new Transport en Route Consortium says it's an issue with finalizing contracts with the companies operating the big orange vehicles and emphasizes it has nothing to do with the creation of the consortium. As you would expect, you're advised to be ready with alternate arrangements. Bob McIntyre, Country 93.1 News.
1: It's mostly a lack of paperwork that makes an elderly couple living in a mobile home in Timmins unable to get a new furnace after several problems with a faulty one they had installed last fall. Anne Villeneuve says she has no paperwork from the purchaser installation from an out-of-town contractor. It all started with her insurance company telling her that the 50-year-old furnace had to be replaced.
3: Now, I'm trying to get insurance. I can't get insurance on my house. The reason is I have no proof of purchase.
1: Villeneuve says local contractors refuse to sell and install a service without proper papers, not wanting the responsibility should something go wrong. All she did was get a furnace manual that says the model is not intended for a mobile home. The Villeneuve's lawyer says if they don't hear from the original contractor by the end of September, they'll go to court to sue for $35,000. And Iroquois Falls is in danger of losing its food bank at the end of the year. The owners of the thrift store that now houses the food bank are selling. It's possible a new owner won't keep it open. There's a plan B in place should no location or someone to coordinate operations comes forward. Cochrane Regional Food Bank Manager Artis Prue says it's prepared to have a mobile unit.
4: We would go once a month with our regional truck and we would distribute food from the back of the truck to the clients. So we would have a hot spot and we'd be able to do everything that a regular food service would be, but we would be doing it mobilized.
1: Ideally, though, a location and someone to coordinate it along with volunteers would be the best. We have the email address on our website, to which you can indicate your interest. For these stories and more, go to MyTimmonsNow.com.
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7: It's been a cloudy morning out there so far. It's looking like it's going to be a mix of sun and cloud for the day and a chance of showers. That's going to lighten up a bit in the afternoon, but yeah, expected to be a bit windy this morning, high of 19. Chance of showers returning in the early evening. All right, changing to showers by the late evening. You got a risk of a thunderstorm overnight. That's going to be dropping down to a low of 13 tonight. And taking a look ahead to the weekend, Saturday looking like a risk of a thunderstorm and a chance of showers, high of 19. Sunday, high of 15 and a chance of showers. And to kick off your work week on Monday, chance of showers and a high of 17. Well, right now in Timmins, light rain.
0: We've come to the conclusion there's never too much country. What's going on?

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0: Kelsey Kula, cut him loose. And hey, remember, there's an interview with Kelsey over on our Facebook page, Country93.1 on Facebook. And oh, she was great to chat with, right? What a true performer. Definitely head over there, check out all the interviews. Oh, in fact, just to be on that topic of artist interviews, mytimmonsnow.com, right? After a few discussions with some of the management here, mytimmonsnow.com actually has a very convenient spot. They had our web tech geniuses put together a really cool page where all of the artist interviews we've done get to live and exist. And I love the way it looks, right? You click on the video you want, it automatically takes over the main part of the page. I'm explaining this like, it's true. The older you get, the harder it is to understand technology. I thought I'd be a techie guy to the end of my days, but regardless, our big brain web wizards that we have working here with the station made a new part of the website. All the artist videos, all the artist interviews are just there now. So it's a really cool new part of the page. And yeah, check that out, right? You're looking to take a little mini vacation, take a little mini break during the workday? MyTimmonsNow.com and check out all those fun interviews, right? We got interviews that Shane Button had done, interviews I had been doing, just all of them living in one very convenient place. And yeah, you got to check them out because some great moments.
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0: Lone Star, my front porch, looking in, Country 93.1. All right, need to nerd out just a little bit here, okay? It's part of me. I got a lot of parts, from cowboy to nerd. All those parts exist in here. And, well, yeah, we're going to talk about the Doomsday movie coming out, the one where the Robert Downey Jr., that new Avengers movie. Did you see that the information that got leaked about the intro? Are we legitimately going to have to choose between Tobey Maguire's Spider-Man and Deadpool and Wolverine? Because I do not like choosing between them. I love those characters. Grew up, right? I was a kid when the Tobey Maguire Spider-Man movies came out, right? I think I was in my early teenage years at that point, and loved those movies, loved them, and absolutely adored the Deadpool and Wolverine movie. But apparently in Doomsday, all these different Earths are colliding, and the movie is kicking off with Wolverine and Deadpool making their way over to that other multi-Earth where Tobey Maguire's Spider-Man exists, right? And I guess they got to fight for their worlds. And yeah, it looks like that's how the movie's going to be starting. So some pictures did leak from the set. You know, sorry to put the spoilers out there, but I feel like it's one we all got to live with. But it is really cool to know that Wolverine, Tobey Maguire's Spider-Man, Deadpool, all these characters are going to be showing up in that new Doomsday movie. Really exciting. Can't wait to see it.
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0: It's been a cloudy morning out there so far. It's looking like it's going to be a mix of sun and cloud for the day and a chance of showers. That's going to lighten up a bit in the afternoon, but yeah, expect it to be a bit windy this morning, high of 19. Chance of showers returning in the early evening, all right, changing to showers by the late evening. You got a risk of a thunderstorm overnight. That's going to be dropping down to a low of 13 tonight. And taking a look ahead to the weekend, Saturday looking like a risk of a thunderstorm and a chance of showers, high of 19. Sunday, high of 15 and a chance of showers. And to kick off your work week on Monday, chance of showers and a high of 17. Well, right now in Timmins, light rain.
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0: Stella Lefty in Boston, Country 93.1. Yes, be nice. Kindness is always free. And you know what else is really nice? Shane Button. He's one of the nicest guys. Like, so lucky to have someone like Shane here. If you've ever had to move from your hometown and you took a job somewhere else, and yeah, it can be scary. Doesn't matter how old you get, right? Getting up and moving and starting your life over can be a terrifying time. But I'll tell you, one person that's been in my corner this entire time, Shane Button. Just a great human being. Him, his whole family. I think they're the only ones who have invited me over for dinner. Anyway, Shane Button's coming up next. He's going to keep you company till 2 o'clock right here, Country 93.1.
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0: If I Go Missing by Tim and the Glory Boys on Country 93.1. Hello. This morning on the Country 93.1 Timmins Best Country Facebook page, Dean Tripp put up his video from the first day of his job, or his attempt at a job, at the Wizard of Paws. Yes, so the Wizard of Paws has been sponsoring the Dean Machine, the Country 93.1 Start with Dean Tripp all month long. And so this week he decided to go and put his skills to the test and try to do a little doggy grooming. The whole day was filmed. And, well, there's a short little video on our Country 93.1 Timmins Best Country Facebook page showcasing his attempt. Let's put it that way. You can go check it out, and it's worth a chuckle or two. It's entertaining. But it brings up an interesting point about how sometimes, you know, not everybody's good at everything, right? And you got to try to find your little niche and what you excel at. We've all had those jobs, those situations where, oh, we were not meant for that. That's for sure. For example, growing up in high school, I thought I was going to be a mechanical engineer. Don't know why. I just thought it sounded good. Me and engineering math, no thank you. That would have been a horrible decision. So I'm curious, you know, to know what your kind of initial thought was. What did you want to do? What did you want to be? And then you realized, I'm not actually good at that. I gotta pivot. And what'd you pivot to? 705-264-9310.
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0: Well, there is a chance of it being rainy this afternoon. A high of 19 today, rain this afternoon and overnight tonight. Possible thunderstorms late this evening, dropping to 13. Then tomorrow, much of the same, a high of 13 through the day with a chance of some thunderstorms. 15 for Sunday, 17 and a bit of rain on Monday before we get back into the 20s by Tuesday.
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0: The Roadhammers on Country 93.1. It's called Crazy About You. And there's a video on the Country 93.1 Facebook page of Dean Tripp trying his hand at doggy grooming over at the Wizard of Paws. And, well, didn't go according to plan. No, not Dean's not really cut out for that kind of thing by the looks of things. And it's something that we've all had to experience, right? We've all had jobs or done something that we realized afterwards maybe we weren't all that good at. We got a text message into the Country 93.1 Hospital Foundation 50-50 text line from Corey, who thought he was going to go on to be a big NHL star. He loved playing hockey growing up, made some travel teams, but then he kind of learned in his teen years it likely wasn't going to happen. When he was getting cut from the junior A teams, he couldn't make it to those big to the next step. He wasn't making any teams anywhere, and thought, well, you know what? Guess I'm just not as good at this as I was thinking I was, and decided to go on and do something else instead. And well, because of that, he learned a new skill. At least he didn't tell me what the new skill was, but apparently, Corey, you learned one. That's good. If you want to weigh in as well and share what you thought you were going to do until you realized you were no good at it and had to pivot to a different career choice, 705-264-9310.
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0: After a few on Country 93, one, that's Travis Denning, and a song that came about from a simple guitar lick.
1: Myths, legends, stories. Buttons, backtracks.
0: All right, so that little guitar lick, dear, dear, dear, is what inspired the whole thing. So Travis Denning brought it to a writing session with a couple other people. And, well, they just kind of went, oh, yeah, it's kind of got this Charles Kelly dancing around it vibe. And they played it for a little bit. And one of the other writers came up with the title After a Few. And it just kind of went from there. He said, I immediately loved it for a few reasons. I had written songs called, you know, David Asher Parker from Powder Springs and Heartbeat of a Small Town. And I'm like, I need a title that's just three syllables. I can't write any more long titles. So after a few, and I was like, well, I love it. And then just went from there, and the rest was history.
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2: 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Timmins. The road to recovery should not include Highway 101. 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It's another way the WSIB is here to help.
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0: Well, there is a chance of it being rainy this afternoon. A high of 19 today, rain this afternoon and overnight tonight. Possible thunderstorms late this evening, dropping to 13. Then tomorrow, much of the same, a high of 13 through the day with a chance of some thunderstorms. 15 for Sunday, 17 and a bit of rain on Monday before we get back into the 20s by Tuesday.
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0: toes. Country 93.1, Zach Brown Band. And, you know, as we get only this weekend and next weekend left until the school year kicks back off, a lot of people, a lot of kids, I know my kids are in this ballpark, they want to play outside. They want to go to the beach. They want to do all that kind of stuff. Now, this weekend's, you know, maybe not going to be ideal for that, but you do have next weekend still. Like, we're going to get some rain throughout this weekend, right? And it's like a high of 15 on Sunday. Not the greatest beach weather. However, you know, it's still an opportunity to spend some time with the kids. If you're not working on the weekend or whatever time you might have off, spend it with them because they're going to be off to school. I heard a statistic. I'm not 100% sure if it's fully true, but it wouldn't surprise me. And it's something like, by the time your kids graduate high school and they kind of move off on their own, you've on average spent like 75 or 80%, some really high number, of the time you're ever going to spend with them. And that's, yeah, I know, it's crazy, right? And I was thinking back to my own life and with my parents and, yeah, how little I see them now. So it really got me thinking about trying to make sure you take in the time and the moments you have with your kids when they're young, when they still want to actually hang out with you. Because you know they're going to hit that teenage spot where they're going to be like, oh, Dad, no, go away.
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0: Well, there is a chance of it being rainy this afternoon. A high of 19 today, rain this afternoon and overnight tonight. Possible thunderstorms late this evening, dropping to 13. Then tomorrow, much of the same, a high of 13 through the day with a chance of some thunderstorms. 15 for Sunday, 17 and a bit of rain on Monday before we get back into the 20s by Tuesday. From LA.

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0: Rascal Flatts on Country 93.1. As the kids are getting ready to head back to school in a little over a week, the conversation revolved around spending that time with them. How are you going to make sure you take that all in? Because there was a statistic that I saw. I was like, I thought it was like 75-80%. Turns out it's higher. It's closer to 90%. 90% of the time you will ever spend with your kid happens by the time they're 8, roughly by the time they're 18. Because then they move out and you don't see them very much. And I got a text message into the Country 93.1 Hospital Foundation 50-50 text line from Ryan when he heard this. And he said, we heard that statistic recently too, and it really changed our mindset. We made a point to spend a little family time together every single night for at least an hour doing something. Maybe it's a board game. Maybe it's talking. Maybe it's even just sitting on the couch watching TV. But we made a point to do something as a family every single night to really maximize as much as we can with our kids before they inevitably move out. Now, they're at that young age, he says, where they're still okay with it. I don't know when that'll change, but for now, this is where we're at. And I appreciate that. I try to do that as much as I can as well. It can be tough, though, especially with people's work schedules these days. But that's the statistic. Might be worth noodling around in your brain just a little bit, that on average, like roughly about 90% of the time you'll ever spend with your kid before they're the age of 18.
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0: Well, there is a chance of it being rainy this afternoon. A high of 19 today, rain this afternoon and overnight tonight. Possible thunderstorms late this evening, dropping to 13. Then tomorrow, much of the same, a high of 13 through the day with a chance of some thunderstorms. 15 for Sunday, 17 and a bit of rain on Monday before we get back into the 20s by Tuesday.
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1: I'm Bob McIntyre. The consortium that operates buses for all four school boards in our region is hopeful that buses will run on the first day of school, Tuesday, September 1st. However, as it stands now, there is no contract with those bus operators. Executive Director Arnaud Claude says negotiations are a province-wide process, so we're not alone. He has chosen to issue an alert that there might not be bus service.
2: I do not want to take a chance to let the parents know a day before school starts that now they have to plan for Plan B.
1: Claude says he recognizes how the situation particularly affects rural families and students with special needs. Meanwhile, Ontario's education minister says he's optimistic about ongoing contract negotiations with the unions representing over 255,000 teachers and education workers. Paul Calandris says there's been a bit of an impasse on things that are negotiated centrally and some locally, but it's not something new or unexpected. He says the province remains committed to a negotiated settlement so teachers and parents have certainty and students have the best opportunity to succeed. The Federation of Northern Ontario Municipalities says several priorities affecting our northern communities were advanced at this week's Association of Municipalities of Ontario conference. FANOM says it met with provincial ministers, parliamentary assistants, and federal officials on things like northern highways, policing costs, health care, homelessness, and mental health. President Dave Plourde says Highways 11 and 17 are vital national transportation corridors that connect our communities and support mining, forestry, manufacturing, and trade. He says, though the province's investment is significant, making the highway safer and more reliable can't be the responsibility of Ontario alone, and the feds must recognize their national importance and become a full funding partner. It's mostly a lack of paperwork that makes an elderly couple living in a mobile home in Timmins unable to get a new furnace after several problems with a faulty one they had installed last fall. Anne Villeneuve says she has no paperwork from the purchase or installation from an out-of-town contractor. It all started with her insurance company telling her that her 50-year-old furnace had to be replaced.
3: Now, try and get insurance. I can't get insurance on my house. Reason is I have no proof of purchase.
1: Villeneuve says local contractors refuse to sell and install a furnace without proper papers, not wanting the responsibility should something go wrong. All she did get was a furnace manual that says that model is not intended for a mobile home. The Villeneuve's lawyer says if they don't hear from the original contractor by the end of September, they'll go to court to sue for $35,000. For these stories and more, go to MyTimmonsNow.com.
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6: Well, there is a chance of it being rainy this afternoon. A high of 19 today, rain this afternoon and overnight tonight. Possible thunderstorms late this evening, dropping to 13. Then tomorrow, much of the same, a high of 13 through the day with a chance of some thunderstorms. 15 for Sunday, 17 and a bit of rain on Monday before we get back into the 20s by Tuesday.
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0: Bradley Gilbert. Yeah, he's asking you to get those bottoms up here on Country 93.1. And today is the kickoff to the Porcus Agricultural Society's Fall Fair. And there's a lot of stuff happening this weekend at the Porcus Fall Fair, man. 6 p.m. tonight, it all gets opened up. The hall opens for viewing in the inside exhibits. You can register for the Grow a Chick program at the Chicken Coop. And they got the opening ceremonies at 6:15. Then it goes on from there. Outside vendors, kids games. The Grow a Chick judging happens around 7 o'clock. Then they got the kids rodeo in the rodeo arena as well. So much. That's all just today. I mean, there's a bunch of stuff then going on all day tomorrow when it opens up at 9 a.m. And then the concert kicks off at 9 p.m. with the Rosewood Ave and Larry Berrio. Going to be a blast. That's going to be a great show, man. Unbelievable. And then again, 9 a.m. until 3:30 p.m. on Sunday. So a lot of time to get some family time in, get some alone time, you know, get away from your family and just go enjoy yourself, whatever you need to do. You can go to porcusag.ca for details.
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0: Up All Night. That's Derek Rattan on Country 93.1. And, you know, sometimes being kept up all night is probably going to happen, especially when you're thinking about all the things you got to buy for your kids for the start of the school year. So my son is going to be going into middle school this year, and one of the things that was on the list is headphones. Yeah, and he's needed headphones in the past, and they've always kind of gotten broken, so maybe he needs some good ones. I don't know, or maybe you don't buy the good ones because they could get broken, you know? Who knows? But there's a lot of stuff. There's new indoor-outdoor shoes. You got to have a backpack, a lunch bag. You know, depending on what grade they go into, they're probably going to need different items the teachers will tell you about. So there's a lot. And you know what would help? $103,000. Heck, even $1,000 in the early bird draws would help, wouldn't it? That's where the Timmins and Durston Hospital Foundation 50-50 draw can come into play. And I say 103,000 because that's where it's at with still 6.5 days to go. So there was an early bird draw today. The deadline for that was at noon. There is another one, though, an early bird deadline for Wednesday, the 26th. So if you buy your tickets now, you'll at least be in the draw for that one. And that's a $2,000 early bird. So why not? That's next Wednesday. And then, of course, the 28th, next Friday. So you got, you know, like I said, it's 6.5 days to get your purchase in at Timmins District 5050.ca, possibly for $103,000. It's going to be more by then, but go buy your tickets because that'll help the school year out, won't it?
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0: Well, there is a chance of it being rainy this afternoon. A high of 19 today, rain this afternoon and overnight tonight. Possible thunderstorms late this evening, dropping to 13. Then tomorrow, much of the same, a high of 13 through the day with a chance of some thunderstorms. 15 for Sunday, 17 and a bit of rain on Monday before we get back into the 20s by Tuesday.
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0: Cowgirl. That's the latest one from Shaboozy on Country 93.1. And there's a little more to the song than you might think.
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0: So Shaboozy's third album is called The Outlaw, Sherry Lee, and Other Western Tales. And this song, Cowgirl, was recorded for that album, which, when talking about the album as a whole, he said it's a Western about revenge told continuously through the through every song, centered on a character named Sherry Lee. So if you go listen to that album, start to finish, there's a whole overarching storyline there. It's a country concept album, which is really kind of cool. And, I mean, it starts off with Sherry Lee's sheriff father getting murdered by an outlaw gang known as the Bootcut Boys. And then it just goes on from there. So there you go. Go listen to Shaboozy's third album, The Outlaw, Sherry Lee, and Other Western Tales, is a big arc of revenge, basically.
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Wild as her. Tyler Joe Miller might be one of the nicest guys ever. Actually, this is Country 93.1. Done some interviews with him over the years, and honestly, one of the greatest guys to interview. It's fantastic. This weekend, next weekend, the last two before the kids are back in school, and then they got 4 days or so, and then a long weekend. So as we head into that, we got the Porcus Fall Fair and Stampede Rodeo happening this weekend, tonight, tomorrow, and Sunday. And then the following weekend, August 29th and 30th, is Cochrane Bear Fest, which is... It's kind of adjusted a little bit this year. It's the Mega Truck Racing and Bear Fest concert. So there's going to be things like ATV racing, side-by-side, the Mega Trucks. There's a Touch a Truck event. There's a concert happening as well. A lot of stuff going on for Cochrane Bear Fest. So this weekend, Porcus Stampede and Rodeo. Next weekend, Crazy Truck Racing. It's going to be a couple of great weekends to be out in the Cochrane and Iroquois.

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0: Well, there is a chance of it being rainy this afternoon. A high of 19 today, rain this afternoon and overnight tonight. Possible thunderstorms late this evening, dropping to 13. Then tomorrow, much of the same, a high of 13 through the day with a chance of some thunderstorms. 15 for Sunday, 17 and a bit of rain on Monday before we get back into the 20s by Tuesday.
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1: Bailey Zimmerman, Where It Ends, Country 93.1. Hello. So a lot of talk around a couple of things right now. School buses are a big talking point. It was announced by the consortium of the four school boards that they're still waiting on a deal to be done with the school bus lines, and that's as a whole. So when your kids get back to school next week, it's very possible that there won't be any buses to start the school year. But that doesn't mean the bus lines aren't getting prepared, right? Well, yes, it's going to kind of be a bit of a pain for the first little while, having to figure out how you're getting your kids to and from school till they get that all sorted out. At the same time, Lucian Transportation, who sponsors the Country 93.1 studio downtown here, they're hiring right now because they know it's going to get worked out. They're going to be prepared. And so they're looking for bus drivers, they're looking for mechanics, there's a whole bunch of stuff. Dean Tripp had Stefan from Lucian on the show this morning talking about a few different things. And if you're interested, go check it out. Go check out Lucian Transportation's website and you can apply. Like I said, mechanics, bus drivers, always going to be in need of those.
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0: Well, there is a chance of it being rainy this afternoon. A high of 19 today, rain this afternoon and overnight tonight. Possible thunderstorms late this evening, dropping to 13. Then tomorrow, much of the same, a high of 13 through the day with a chance of some thunderstorms. 15 for Sunday, 17 and a bit of rain on Monday before we get back into the 20s by Tuesday.
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0: 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I'm Carly Kincaid. Hello, happy Friday. Thank you for being here. Looks like we're going to see a wet weekend, so I know a lot of you have outdoor things planned. And if that's the case, I mean, still do them, obviously. Just dress appropriately, wear the right shoes, and don't say I didn't warn you.
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5: A good chance of showers tonight and tomorrow. Throw in a thunderstorm tomorrow. Tonight's low 13, tomorrow's high 19. Showers continue right through Monday. The Saturday night low 13 degrees, the Sunday high 15.
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0: At Country 93.1, I'm Carly Kincaid, and I've got a couple of Shih Tzus. Love them to bits, Huey Lewis and Elton John. And they do not eat people food. They only eat the stuff that the vet says that they should eat, with the exception of if they've got an upset tummy, they get, you know, the chicken and rice, or I gave them a couple of blueberries the other day because those are good for them. But yeah, they only get dog food. Well, a new survey of dog owners found that just about half will pay more attention to their dog's diet than their own. 45% of people believe that their dog eats higher quality food than they do, and just over half cooked a home-cooked meal for their dog in the last month. I mean, we're lucky in our house if we, as people, get home-cooked meals. Now, Carly Pierce, she just said that she's got a song on her upcoming album called He Don't Like My Dogs, which she wrote about an ex who was mean to her two little Shih Tzus. She says that he'll know it's about him when she hears it, and she is next.
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0: Cody Johnson, the painter, Country 93.1, proud to sponsor the Porcus Stampede and Rodeo. 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And don't forget about Dust to Denim featuring Larry Berrio and Rosewood Avenue. 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
7: A good chance of showers tonight and tomorrow. Throw in a thunderstorm tomorrow. Tonight's low 13, tomorrow's high 19. Showers continue right through Monday. The Saturday night low 13 degrees, the Sunday high 15.
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0: On. My name is Carly Kincaid, making our way through Friday afternoon, looking forward to the weekend. I don't have a ton of plans, which is actually very nice, but I do plan to clean our basement. I mean, we started a couple of nights ago and we've been kind of picking away at it. But when you do something like that, you know, it's not just we're going to do this for a couple of hours and we'll be finished sort of thing. It's going to take a while, but we will finish it this weekend. And the nice part is that when you clean out areas like a basement, you get rid of stuff that you don't need. So that's what I'm looking forward to this weekend.
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11: A good chance of showers tonight and tomorrow. Throw in a thunderstorm tomorrow. Tonight's low 13, tomorrow's high 19. Showers continue right through Monday. The Saturday night low 13 degrees. The Sunday high 15.
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0: Russell Dickerson, Worth Your Wild. He's been around a bit lately. Country 93.1, I'm Carly Kincaid. Are you on Facebook? Are you on Instagram? Because things could change down the road. And it's because Meta is being sued for $1.4 trillion. It's an unreasonable amount just because we can't really wrap our heads around it. But this particular lawsuit, it's not just about the money, okay? It's having to do with the way Facebook and Instagram are operated and that they're hazardous to kids' health, which I can completely appreciate. So this lawsuit, if Mark Zuckerberg and his company lose, well, things could look a lot different on social media. Like, it could be the death of the infinite scroll and autoplay. You may not have the like button anymore. It could really change the amount of notifications you get. Maybe you won't get any at all. And no more algorithm.
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13: A good chance of showers tonight and tomorrow. Throw in a thunderstorm tomorrow. Tonight's low 13, tomorrow's high 19. Showers continue right through Monday. The Saturday night low 13 degrees. The Sunday high 15.
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1: I'm Bob McIntyre. The consortium that operates the transportation system for all school boards in our region is hopeful that buses will run on the first day of school, Tuesday, September 1st. However, as it stands now, there is no contract with those bus operators. Executive Director Arnaud Claude says negotiations are a province-wide process, so we're not alone. He has chosen to issue an alert that there might not be bus service.
2: I do not want to take a chance to let the parents know a day before school start that now they have to plan for Plan B.
1: Claude says he recognizes how the situation particularly affects rural families and students with special needs. Meanwhile, the province's education minister says he's optimistic about the ongoing contract negotiations with the unions representing over 255,000 teachers and education workers. Paul Calandra says there has been a bit of an impasse on things that are negotiated centrally and some locally, but it's not something new or unexpected. He says the province remains committed to a negotiated settlement so teachers and parents have certainty and students have the best opportunity to succeed. In late July, Elementary Teachers Federation of Ontario President David Maston said local bargaining matters immensely, adding every district in the province is unique and those unique needs have to be addressed. Well, those vinyl records you haven't listened to in years could come in handy at the Alzheimer's Society. Day Program Manager Sylvie Tremblay says it's accepting donations for its 7 programs between Hearst and Temiskaming Shores.
3: 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We remember music that made us sad, songs that made us happy. We remember songs that our mom used to sing.
1: Trombley says any genre of music is welcome. 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The phone number to make arrangements to donate your records is on our website. 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
1: A good chance of showers tonight and tomorrow. Throw in a thunderstorm tomorrow. Tonight's low 13, tomorrow's high 19. Showers continue right through Monday. The Saturday night low 13 degrees, the Sunday high 15.

0: through October 10th. It goes from 9 until noon at Pavilion Park. So you can swing over there and get some great stuff. And if you're thinking about the movies this weekend, there are a few new ones you may want to consider. The action thriller Mutiny, the supernatural horror sequel Insidious Out of the Further, and the cosmic horror comedy It Ends. Now, if those aren't your jam, you might want to go see The Odyssey, which has been out for like 6 weeks now. Still doing very, very well. Maybe Spider-Man Brand New Day, which has been out for 4 weeks, or maybe you want to go see Paw Patrol, the dino movie.
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0: Jackson, Tall, Tall Trees, Country 93.1. I'm Carly Kincaid. So I want you to think back to when you were a kid, okay? And you were sick. You didn't go to school. What did you do instead? You laid on the couch and watched daytime TV, right? We all did it. It's a core memory, and things aren't like that anymore. Things have changed. But a lot of people have pretended to be sick so they didn't have to go to school or didn't have to go to work. Did you do that? Well, 54% of people say yes, they did. 36% say they've never done that. And I think I fall into that category. I don't recall ever faking sick. But then there are those people that prefer not to answer the question, which really means that they've faked being sick.
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11: A good chance of showers tonight and tomorrow. Throw in a thunderstorm tomorrow. Tonight's low 13, tomorrow's high 19. Showers continue right through Monday. The Saturday night low 13 degrees. The Sunday high 15.
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0: 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Well, I've got a couple of kids, and I know how much it costs to put them into activities. The hockey, the dance, there are so many things that kids can and do get involved in, and it is expensive. 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And if you can help them out, do okay. It's so important what they're doing. 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
1: I'm Bob McIntyre. The consortium that operates the transportation system for all school boards in our region is hopeful that buses will run on the first day of school, Tuesday, September 1st. However, as it stands now, there is no contract with those bus operators. Executive Director Arnaud Claude says negotiations are a province-wide process, so we're not alone. He has chosen to issue an alert that there might not be bus service.
2: I do not want to take a chance to let the parents know a day before school start that now they have to plan for Plan B.
1: Claude says he recognizes how the situation particularly affects rural families and students with special needs. Meanwhile, the province's education minister says he's optimistic about the ongoing contract negotiations with the unions representing over 255,000 teachers and education workers. Paul Calandra says there has been a bit of an impasse on things that are negotiated centrally and some locally, but it's not something new or unexpected. He says the province remains committed to a negotiated settlement so teachers and parents have certainty and students have the best opportunity to succeed. In late July, Elementary Teachers Federation of Ontario President David Maston said local bargaining matters immensely, adding every district in the province is unique and those unique needs have to be addressed. Well, those vinyl records you haven't listened to in years could come in handy at the Alzheimer's Society. Day Program Manager Sylvie Tremblay says it's accepting donations for its 7 programs between Hearst and Temiskaming Shores.
3: 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We remember music that made us sad, songs that made us happy. We remember songs that our mom used to sing.
1: Trombley says any genre of music is welcome. 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
1: A good chance of showers tonight and tomorrow. Throw in a thunderstorm tomorrow. Tonight's low 13, tomorrow's high 19. Showers continue right through Monday. The Saturday night low 13 degrees. The Sunday high 15.
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0: We're getting closer and closer to the Mega Truck Fest with Mega Truck Racing and the Bear Fest concert. It's August 29th and 30th. It will be epic, okay? Mega Trucks, ATVs, side-by-sides, touch a truck, then the Bear Fest concert with Larry Berrio and opener Invocate from Timmins. This is just going to be a couple of really, really great days. I do want to remind you to bring your own chair, okay? Otherwise, you're going to have to stand for 2 days, so we don't want that. Bring your own chair.
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4: 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I'm at the Porcus Fall Fair, and there's already plenty happening here tonight. 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

0: told you that. Country 93.1. Thank you for being here. Happy Friday. Heading into the weekend, looks like it's going to be a wet weekend. Well, AI has pretty much taken over the world, and it's just going to become more and more part of our lives, I think. But how do you feel about that? Are you excited about it? Are you concerned about it? Well, apparently, 9% of people are more excited than concerned. I don't know who these people are. 52% admit that they're more concerned than excited. That's where I fall in. So pretty much half, just over half. And then there are those people who clearly do not care. 37% of people are equally concerned and excited.
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8: A good chance of showers tonight and tomorrow. Throw in a thunderstorm tomorrow. Tonight's low 13, tomorrow's high 19. Showers continue right through Monday. The Saturday night low 13 degrees, the Sunday high 15.
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0: 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Don't forget that tonight and every Friday night we give you 90s at 9 from 9 until 10:30 with no host. The 90s slow dance around 9:50 and Guarantee Garth around 10:04. I'm Carly Kincaid. That's it. That's all for me. I'm out. Thank you for being here. We'll do it all over again on Monday. I hope you have a fun and safe weekend. Max McNown up next.
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1: I'm Bob McIntyre. The consortium that operates the transportation system for all school boards in our region is hopeful that buses will run on the first day of school, Tuesday, September 1st. However, as it stands now, there is no contract with those bus operators. Executive Director Arnaud Claude says negotiations are a province-wide process, so we're not alone. He has chosen to issue an alert that there might not be bus service.
2: I do not want to take a chance to let the parents know a day before school starts that now they have to plan for Plan B.
1: Claude says he recognizes how the situation particularly affects rural families and students with special needs. Meanwhile, the province's education minister says he's optimistic about the ongoing contract negotiations with the unions representing over 255,000 teachers and education workers. Paul Calandra says there has been a bit of an impasse on things that are negotiated centrally and some locally, but it's not something new or unexpected. He says the province remains committed to a negotiated settlement so teachers and parents have certainty and students have the best opportunity to succeed. In late July, Elementary Teachers Federation of Ontario President David Maston said local bargaining matters immensely, adding every district in the province is unique and those unique needs have to be addressed. Well, those vinyl records you haven't listened to in years could come in handy at the Alzheimer's Society. Day Program Manager Sylvie Tremblay says it's accepting donations for its 7 programs between Hearst and Temiskaming Shores.
3: When we go back in time, what do we remember? We remember music that made us sad, songs that made us happy. We remember songs that our mom used to sing.
1: Trombley says any genre of music is welcome. 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
1: A good chance of showers tonight and tomorrow. Throw in a thunderstorm tomorrow. Tonight's low 13, tomorrow's high 19. Showers continue right through Monday. The Saturday night low 13 degrees. The Sunday high 15.
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1: We are live at the 108th Porcus Fall Fair and Stampede. 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And if you're pulling up or heading down, the main hall is open for indoor exhibits. Otide vendors are set up through 9 p.m. And the kids' games in the Black River Electrical Kids Play Zone are open and buzzing. Here's what you need to know if you're on your way down right now. 7 p.m., Grow a Chick program, chick and duck judging, gets underway. 7 to 8 p.m., the High Energy Kids Rodeo takes over the main rodeo arena. It is an absolute prime time to bring the family down to the grounds. 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
7: A good chance of showers tonight and tomorrow. Throw in a thunderstorm tomorrow. Tonight's low 13, tomorrow's high 19. Showers continue right through Monday. The Saturday night low 13 degrees. The Sunday high 15.
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2: We are live at 38 Edward Street for the 108th Porcus Fall Fair and Stampede. It's just past 7 p.m. and the rain isn't slowing down the fun one bit. The Kids Rodeo is happening right now in the main arena. The little cowboys and cowgirls are having an absolute blast out there. They're sitting on barrels like real rodeo pros, racing through a little maze, and even tossing ropes to catch a quote-unquote bull. It is a non-stop fun action and huge smiles all around. Meanwhile, over at the Chicken Coop, the grilled chicken duck judging is underway, and the indoor exhibit hall is nice and dry if you want to step inside. Don't let a few showers keep you home. Throw on your rain jacket, pull on your boots, and bring the kids down to 38 Edward Street to jump in on the fun.
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9: A good chance of showers tonight and tomorrow. Throw in a thunderstorm tomorrow. Tonight's low 13, tomorrow's high 19. Showers continue right through Monday. The Saturday night low 13 degrees. The Sunday high 15.
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8: A good chance of showers tonight and tomorrow. Throw in a thunderstorm tomorrow. Tonight's low 13, tomorrow's high 19. Showers continue right through Monday. The Saturday night low 13 degrees, the Sunday high 15.
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